If you ever looking, if you're lonely, if you're looking all lonely, I know what you're looking for, and I figured out 14 years.

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1: 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Here we are, a few days into the new year, and nothing's changed. Well, I got something for all you faithful out there.

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Another kiss, and you'll be mine. Whoa. You like to think that you're immune to this stuff. Oh yeah.

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And I think to myself, why now? Why me? Why?